got boss men on steel truck eating the floors of their cages. Strongmen lost their hair, P-box collapsed, and lions sharpened their teeth.

Some of the guys in the band got together with the girls from the college. They were having a good time. We were in Albuquerque for a couple of days. But these girls thought they were hot shit and wouldn't pooch the guys in the band on the first day. So a couple of the guys in the band who were desperate for that kind of action kept working on him for 2 days, which is a waste of fucking time anyway. So anyway, but if that's your idea of a good time, what the haste, and those pants up here, here's some more. Okay, good, good. Traditional cotton, oh how sweet. Here, work these. Anyway, we're in Albuquerque, New Mexico. A couple of the guys in the band who shall go nameless because their girlfriends might find out decided they were going to work the wall on these girls from the college. So one night, it was the first night when they were still trying to get it in there, you know what I mean? The skinny girl, she says to one of the guys in the band, she says, well, to several of the guys in the band and one of the t-shirt guys too, hey, let's go skinny dipping at 2 o'clock in the morning at the pool at the hotel. That's right, you heard right, 2 o'clock in the morning, pool at the hotel. It was so fun, but the water was very, very cold, so they go out there, and the girl who was really skinny and probably totally insensitive to

Then the stuff in the bottom was like punching an eclair. Anyhow, there was nothing else to do. It was Albuquerque, New Mexico. It's 2 o'clock in the morning. They're not gonna get any nookie anyway. So this one

drug, so they're snorting it. Hey, it's the 20th century. Whatever you can do to have a good time, let's get on with it, so long as it doesn't cause a murder. So they're snorting the pants, and then they put them on their heads. They were having a good time. The girl was in the water. She didn't even see what was going on with her underpants. They're wearing the pants. It looked just like a tiny little party hat. Their ears were sticking out the side. It was so fun. Later on, they discovered this would make a great way of life for them. They would go from town to town looking for panties. They would take the panties after they were hung up on the clothesline. Later on, they would take them back in the dressing room. They would play with them. They would fetish the underpants. They would snort every little morsel attached to the underpants. And then they would feel that they were fulfilled. And so you can see that what we're doing here on stage is part of a great American tradition.

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0: right there, dog.
1: Fuck Crouch Duster, man. 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
0: mammal sauce.
1: For real, man, I need, hey, Williams, dog, check this out. I need four or

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3: A very warm welcome. You're listening to Diaspora Colors. I am your host, Hortensia Mushai. It's been a beautiful day today, and why not start it off with some beautiful music and poetry about Africa, by Africans, and by people who love and admire Africa. I Would Love to Go to Africa by Francis Dugan. I would love to go to Africa to see the wildlife there, to bring away from there great memories that with others I could share, to see the Serengeti, the world's greatest wildlife park, and hear the male lions roaring and hear the wild dogs bark. I would love to go to Africa, to the countries of the Nile, the home of the world's largest reptile, the African crocodile, to see the wild beasts and zebra in huge flocks congregate across the bare savanna. In thousands, they migrate. I would love to go to Africa. I would love to go to Africa, the cradle of humanity, as long as marvelous wildlife this colorful people for to see, the indigenous people of a continent that is as old as time, a land sketched by great artists and that has inspired writers to story, song, and rhyme. I would love to visit Africa from here, many a mile, to see the world's greatest continent would be something well worthwhile, the cradle of our humanity, a land beyond compare. Of there, I would have such great memories with others for to share. We're going to take a short break and we'll be right back. Glad you're all having fun. It happens only on Diaspora Colors.

And we're back. You're listening to Diaspora Colors, and today we have a mix of music and poetry. And next up, we have Pablo Neruda with his poem "If You Forget Me," which seems to be a mix of unrequited love, passion, and goodbyes. Enjoy. I want you to know one thing. You know, this is, if I look at the crystal moon, at the red branch of the slow autumn at my window, if I touch near the fire the impalpable ash, or the wrinkled body of the log, everything carries me to you. As if everything that exists, aromas, light, metals, were little boats that sail towards those isles of yours that wait for me. Well, now, if little by little you stop loving me, I shall stop loving you little by little. If suddenly you forget me and do not look for me, for I shall already have forgotten you. If suddenly you forget me, do not look for me, for I shall already have forgotten you. If you think it long and mad, the wind of banners that passes through my life, and you decide to leave me at the shore of the heart where I have roots, remember that on that day, at that hour, I shall lift my arms and my roots will set off to seek another land. But if each day, each hour, you feel that you are destined for me with impalpable sweetness, if each day a flower climbs up to your lips to seek me, ah, my love, oh, my own, in me all that fire is repeated, in me nothing is extinguished or forgotten. My love feeds on your love, beloved. And as long as you live, it will be in your arms without leaving mine. Mask of Desire by Kenya Black. Confusion, skipping bits of footsteps. Love has sleepless nights, heartbeats, madness. I don't think. I just ran. I just react. Wandering with hope, love, feeling, breathing deeply, you're still alive. Live, cry, snap, every drop, fail to endure. Hopscotch to freedom, him, her, me, you, perseverance, never stop playing. In the sandbox, where we lay holding hands, this is our stop, our end. Question? Love is to hold, to never let go. Lie. Love has guilt, want. Nonetheless, skies fly, crawl. Desire is heart, what you feel. Desire is love, lust, sin, sighs, loneliness, headaches, a gift of life to feel when till you are numb, to go on breathing. You've been listening to Diaspora Colors for Radio Africa International. I am Hortensia Mushai.

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And you won't make me jealous if I hear that they are sweet in your night.

had found her there. But she was past all concern. I asked her to hold me